0: Here's your forecast for Classic Hits WKYH. For the overnight hours, we'll see chances of showers, mostly cloudy skies, lows in the upper 60s. For your Monday, we'll see chances of showers throughout the day, partly sunny skies, highs in the upper 80s. Monday night, we'll see chances of showers continue overnight with mostly cloudy skies and lows in the upper 60s. And then for your Tuesday, chances of rain once again, otherwise partly sunny skies, highs in the mid 80s. That's your forecast for Classic Hits 99.3 WKYH.
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0: Blondie wrapping up that classic hit set. Some Hootie in there from the debut Cracked Rear View, which was released on this date, July 5th, 1994.
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0: Huey Lewis turns 76 today, 5th of July, his birthday. 1950 is the year he was born as Hugh Anthony Craig III in New York City.
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6: Here's your forecast for Classic Hits WKYH. For the overnight hours, we'll see chances of showers, mostly cloudy skies, lows in the upper 60s. For your Monday, we'll see chances of showers throughout the day, partly sunny skies, highs in the upper 80s. Monday night, we'll see chances of showers continue overnight with mostly cloudy skies and lows in the upper 60s. And then for your Tuesday, chances of rain once again, otherwise partly sunny skies, highs in the mid 80s. That's your forecast for Classic Hits, 99.3 WKYH.
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1: I'm Carmen Roberts, celebrating America's 250th birthday with fireworks, flyovers, and thunderstorms. But those storms delayed the D.C. celebration. It did not stop them.
2: We're going to make it bigger, better, stronger, and we're going to love it even more. And I just want to thank you, and the inconvenience of lightning can do that.

0: That's Robert Palmer wrapping up that set of classic hits. He wrapped up the Rock Worcester Festival in Belgium on this day in 1981. The Cure, who we heard in that set, were on before him. And at one point in time, they were asked to hurry off stage so Robert Palmer could begin his set. Well, Robert Smith decided he was going to jam. He played a 9-minute version of a song just to tick him off.
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5: Here's your forecast for classic hits WKYH. For the overnight hours, we'll see chances of showers, mostly cloudy skies, lows in the upper 60s. For your Monday, we'll see chances of showers throughout the day, partly sunny skies, highs in the upper 80s. Monday night, we'll see chances of showers continue overnight, with mostly cloudy skies and lows in the upper 60s. And then for your Tuesday, chances of rain once again, otherwise partly sunny skies, highs in the mid 80s. That's your forecast for Classic Hits, 99.3 WKYH.
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0: Mark Cohen's signature song. That's from 91. It earned him a Grammy in 1992 as he took home the award for Best New Artist. And it's Mark's birthday today. Mark was born in Cleveland on this day in 59.
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0: Early heavy metal, as it was known at that time, and Steppenwolf's Born to Be Wild. One of their guitarists, their original lead guitarist, Michael Monarch's birthday is today. He popped out in L.A. on this day in 1950.
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5: Here's your forecast for Classic Hits WKYH. For the overnight hours, we'll see chances of showers, mostly cloudy skies, lows in the upper 60s. For your Monday, we'll see chances of showers throughout the day, partly sunny skies, highs in the upper 80s. Monday night, we'll see chances of showers continue overnight, with mostly cloudy skies and lows in the upper 60s. And then for your Tuesday, chances of rain once again, otherwise partly sunny skies, highs in the mid 80s. That's your forecast for Classic Hits, 99.3 WKYH.
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0: Paul Rogers and Bad Company, Good Lovin' Gone Bad. Drummer for Bad Company, Simon Kirk, joined his label mates Led Zeppelin at a concert in Munich on this day in 1980. Both of those bands were on the Swan Song label. Now, Simon ended up setting up another drum set alongside John Bonham's, and they performed a two-drum assault on A Whole Lot of Love.
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2: Here's your forecast for Classic Hits WKYH. For the overnight hours, we'll see chances of showers, mostly cloudy skies, lows in the upper 60s. For your Monday, we'll see chances of showers throughout the day, partly sunny skies, highs in the upper 80s. Monday night, we'll see chances of showers continue overnight, with mostly cloudy skies and lows in the upper 60s. And then for your Tuesday, chances of rain once again, otherwise partly sunny skies, highs in the mid 80s. That's your forecast for Classic Hits, 99.3 WKYH.
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0: You're No Good has a 52nd birthday going today. That's a classic from Linda Ronstadt. She was in the studio recording that song, The Sound Factory in Hollywood, on this day in 1974.
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0: That's Jane's Addiction. They were one of the original headliners at Lollapalooza, and they made Lollapalooza return as Lollapalooza returned on this day in rock history. It was 2003, the first time in 6 years that festival happened. And it happened in Indiana.
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6: Here's your forecast for Classic Hits WKYH. For the overnight hours, we'll see chances of showers, mostly cloudy skies, lows in the upper 60s. For your Monday, we'll see chances of showers throughout the day, partly sunny skies, highs in the upper 80s. Monday night, we'll see chances of showers continue overnight with mostly cloudy skies and lows in the upper 60s. And then for your Tuesday, chances of rain once again, otherwise partly sunny skies, highs in the mid 80s. That's your forecast for Classic Hits, 99.3 WKYH.
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0: Stevie Guitar Miller and his band were also one of the folks at the Nebworth Festival in England on this day in 1975, playing alongside Pink Floyd, Captain Beefheart, Roy Harper, and others. Tickets for that show were £3.50, which equates right now in U.S. dollars to $4.67.
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2: WKYH. Here's your forecast for Classic Hits WKYH. For the overnight hours, we'll see chances of showers, mostly cloudy skies, lows in the upper 60s. For your Monday, we'll see chances of showers throughout the day, partly sunny skies, highs in the upper 80s. Monday night, we'll see chances of showers continue overnight, with mostly cloudy skies and lows in the upper 60s. And then for your Tuesday, chances of rain once again, otherwise partly sunny skies, highs in the mid 80s. That's your forecast for Classic Hits 99.3 WKYH.
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0: That does it for me, Bob Barron. Bye weekend is over. I'll be back this week, though, to bring you the classics and the stories. I hope you had a great 4th of July weekend. I'll talk to you tomorrow.
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5: Here's your forecast for Classic Hits WKYH. For the overnight hours, we'll see chances of showers, mostly cloudy skies, lows in the upper 60s. For your Monday, we'll see chances of showers throughout the day, partly sunny skies, highs in the upper 80s. Monday night, we'll see chances of showers continue overnight with mostly cloudy skies and lows in the upper 60s. And then for your Tuesday, chances of rain once again, otherwise partly sunny skies, highs in the mid 80s. That's your forecast for Classic Hits, 99.3 WKYH.
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Don't you come around here no more, you understand? Tom Petty and the Heartbreakers, Bob Worthington, brand new week. Hey, welcome to your Monday, the wee hours. It's 38 special.

0: Two Princes, Spin Doctors. Hope you had a wonderful 4th of July weekend. Onward and upward to a brand new week. Let's make it a good one. What do you say? Coming up, some good traveling music from War. Also, Elton John and Kiki D, number one song from the bicentennial summer of 1976.
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7: Weather. Here's your forecast for Classic Hits WKYH. For the overnight hours, we'll see chances of showers, mostly cloudy skies, lows in the upper 60s. For your Monday, we'll see chances of showers throughout the day, partly sunny skies, highs in the upper 80s. Monday night, we'll see chances of showers continue overnight, with mostly cloudy skies and lows in the upper 60s. And then for your Tuesday, chances of rain once again, otherwise partly sunny skies, highs in the mid 80s. That's your forecast for Classic Hits. 99.3 WKYH.
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0: Bon Jovi, you give love a bad, bad name. Saint Ida Gloria, also Peter, also Marcus listening in. 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

0: The pathway may be narrow, but it is truly the way. Fastball, Bob Worthington here. More great music near from the third biggest selling album of all time, title track from the album from the Eagles, Hotel California.
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3: WKYH. Here's your forecast for classic hits WKYH. For the overnight hours, we'll see chances of showers, mostly cloudy skies, lows in the upper 60s. For your Monday, we'll see chances of showers throughout the day, partly sunny skies, highs in the upper 80s. Monday night, we'll see chances of showers continue overnight, with mostly cloudy skies and lows in the upper 60s. And then for your Tuesday, chances of rain once again, otherwise partly sunny skies, highs in the mid 80s. That's your forecast for classic hits. 99.3 WKYH.
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0: After the fire, Der Kommissar. Bob Worthington here. Summer sounds best right here. I want to say hi to Patty, also Jimmy and Electra, who's listening to us. Brand new listener. Duran Duran on the way and Pearl Jam waiting for you.
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4: WKYH. Here's your forecast for Classic Hits WKYH. For the overnight hours, we'll see chances of showers, mostly cloudy skies, lows in the upper 60s. For your Monday, we'll see chances of showers throughout the day, partly sunny skies, highs in the upper 80s. Monday night, we'll see chances of showers continue overnight with mostly cloudy skies and lows in the upper 60s. And then for your Tuesday, chances of rain once again, otherwise partly sunny skies, highs in the mid 80s. That's your forecast for Classic Hits, 99.3 WKYH.
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0: Slip, sliding, gliding, and riding with Magic Carpet Ride from Steppenwolf. Stick around, have Bruce Hornsby in the range out of Williamsburg, Virginia. And from Every Picture Tells a Story, the album, Rod Stewart on the way.
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0: And during the mid to late 80s, one of a string of hits they had out of Williamsburg, Virginia, Bruce Hornsby and the Range and The Way It Is. Bob Worthington here, and for the class of 1980, we're rocking with Queen next.
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6: WKYH weather. Here's your forecast for Classic Hits WKYH. For the overnight hours, we'll see chances of showers, mostly cloudy skies, lows in the upper 60s. For your Monday, we'll see chances of showers throughout the day, partly sunny skies, highs in the upper 80s. Monday night, we'll see chances of showers continue overnight with mostly cloudy skies and lows in the upper 60s. And then for your Tuesday, chances of rain once again, otherwise partly sunny skies, highs in the mid 80s. That's your forecast for Classic Hits, 99.3 WKYH.
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7: WKYH. Here's your forecast for Classic Hits WKYH. For the overnight hours, we'll see chances of showers, mostly cloudy skies, lows in the upper 60s. For your Monday, we'll see chances of showers throughout the day, partly sunny skies, highs in the upper 80s. Monday night, we'll see chances of showers continue overnight with mostly cloudy skies and lows in the upper 60s. And then for your Tuesday, chances of rain once again, otherwise partly sunny skies, highs in the mid-80s. That's your forecast for Classic Hits, 99.3 WKYH.
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0: Proving that summer sounds best right here, night and day. Steve Miller Band, Summer 1977 and Jungle Love. Bob Worthington here. More great music near. Don't move.
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3: Here's your forecast for Classic Hits WKYH. For the overnight hours, we'll see chances of showers, mostly cloudy skies, lows in the upper 60s. For your Monday, we'll see chances of showers throughout the day, partly sunny skies, highs in the upper 80s. Monday night, we'll see chances of showers continue overnight, with mostly cloudy skies and lows in the upper 60s. And then for your Tuesday, chances of rain once again, otherwise partly sunny skies, highs in the mid 80s. That's your forecast for Classic Hits, 99.3 WKYH.
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1: Fox News, I'm Ted Lindner. Millions of Iranians taking part in the funeral procession for the country's late supreme leader. Anger against America evident as thousands chanted death to America and death to Israel. Israeli Prime Minister Benjamin Netanyahu, though, telling Fox this weekend,
2: deal or no deal, as long as I'm prime minister,

0: Running Down a Dream, Tom Petty. Bob Worthington here. Fine Young Cannibals. Also, Boston. Debut single, debut album on the way.
1: And Doug.
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10: WKYH. Here's your forecast for classic hits WKYH. For the overnight hours, we'll see chances of showers, mostly cloudy skies, lows in the upper 60s. For your Monday, we'll see chances of showers throughout the day, partly sunny skies, highs in the upper 80s. Monday night, we'll see chances of showers continue overnight, with mostly cloudy skies and lows in the upper 60s. And then for your Tuesday, chances of rain once again, otherwise partly sunny skies, highs in the mid 80s. That's your forecast for Classic Hits. 99.3 WKYH.
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6: Here's your forecast for Classic Hits WKYH. For the overnight hours, we'll see chances of showers, mostly cloudy skies, lows in the upper 60s. For your Monday, we'll see chances of showers throughout the day, partly sunny skies, highs in the upper 80s. Monday night, we'll see chances of showers continue overnight, with mostly cloudy skies and lows in the upper 60s. And then for your Tuesday, chances of rain once again, otherwise partly sunny skies, highs in the mid 80s. That's your forecast for Classic Hits, 99.3 WKYH.
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1: Fox News. I'm Sue Guzman. A dangerous typhoon putting people in Guam and the Northern Mariana Islands on high alert.
2: Super Typhoon Bavi is a dangerous storm equivalent to a Category 5 storm in the Atlantic Basin. The worst of it is expected to be north of Guam, but conditions will continue to deteriorate overnight on all the islands. This comes as people are living with

0: Our late, late, late movie for you. Grabbing yourself some popcorn, maybe some Kit Kat bars, and maybe some Skittles would go good with the movie. And that one from the movie which starred Sylvester Stallone from Rocky IV, the movie Eye of the Tiger, Survivor. Stick around, Pat Benatar, and a whole bunch more.
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2: Here's your forecast for Classic Hits WKYH. For the overnight hours, we'll see chances of showers, mostly cloudy skies, lows in the upper 60s. For your Monday, we'll see chances of showers throughout the day, partly sunny skies, highs in the upper 80s. Monday night, we'll see chances of showers continue overnight, with mostly cloudy skies and lows in the upper 60s. And then for your Tuesday, chances of rain once again, otherwise partly sunny skies, highs in the mid 80s. That's your forecast for Classic Hits, 99.3 WKYH.
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0: One of the songs got him in the Rock and Roll Hall of Fame a few years back. Lenny Kravitz, Flying High to the Sky, and our Night Flight of Fun, Fly Away. Bob Worthington, Any Way You Want It, You Got It with Journey. And how about Queen rockin'?
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0: 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You got it. Steve Perry and Journey. Stick around. The police have arrived and a whole bunch more.
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3: WKYH. Here's your forecast for Classic Hits WKYH. For the overnight hours, we'll see chances of showers, mostly cloudy skies, lows in the upper 60s. For your Monday, we'll see chances of showers throughout the day, partly sunny skies, highs in the upper 80s. Monday night, we'll see chances of showers continue overnight with mostly cloudy skies and lows in the upper 60s. And then for your Tuesday, chances of rain once again, otherwise partly sunny skies, highs in the mid 80s. That's your forecast for Classic Hits, 99.3 WKYH.
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Just what you needed. Benji Orrico Kasich and the Cars. Bob Worthington here, taking you through the wee hours and your Monday morning, the 5th of July, time of your life. This is

0: Heat is on. Glenn Frein from the Footloose soundtrack. More of our early morning movie from Denise E. Williams and Let's Hear It for the Boy. We'll hear that. And Phil Collins and Genesis straight ahead.
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2: Here's your forecast for Classic Hits WKYH. For the overnight hours, we'll see chances of showers, mostly cloudy skies, lows in the upper 60s. For your Monday, we'll see chances of showers throughout the day, partly sunny skies, highs in the upper 80s. Monday night, we'll see chances of showers continue overnight, with mostly cloudy skies and lows in the upper 60s. And then for your Tuesday, chances of rain once again, otherwise partly sunny skies, highs in the mid 80s. That's your forecast for Classic Hits, 99.3 WKYH.
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0: Hope you had a wonderful 4th of July weekend. Now onward and upward to a brand new week. The 5th of July, your Monday morning. 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
3: WKYH. Here's your forecast for Classic Hits WKYH. For the overnight hours, we'll see chances of showers, mostly cloudy skies, lows in the upper 60s. For your Monday, we'll see chances of showers throughout the day, partly sunny skies, highs in the upper 80s. Monday night, we'll see chances of showers continue overnight, with mostly cloudy skies and lows in the upper 60s. And then for your Tuesday, chances of rain once again, otherwise partly sunny skies, highs in the mid 80s. That's your forecast for Classic Hits. 99.3 WKYH.
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0: Matchbox 20 and Real World. Yeah, we're back to it. The first full week of July underway. Hope you had a great 4th of July weekend. Did you get a couple of extra days last week? You know, maybe you left early. Let's see. You came back with all your fingers and toes. Everybody's good, right? No hospital visits. Maybe some bumps or scrapes. That's okay. Did you get a sunburn, wind burn? That's okay. That's okay as well. Let's see here. Birthdays. First thing we do on the program each and every weekday morning. If you are celebrating today, I want to say happy birthday to you from all of us. And, of course, for those celebrating an anniversary, congratulations for making it another year. All right. Celebrity birthday book is open. Burt Ward. Recognize the name? That's Robin from the Batman TV series back in the day. Pow, bam, zing, or whatever else was on. I love that show. Burt Ward, 81. By the way, he was just 19 when he starred as Robin. President George W. Bush is 80 today. Fred Dreyer is 80 as well. Sylvester Stallone, 80. Kevin Hart, the comedian and actor, he is 47. And Zion Williamson, basketball player for the New Orleans Pelicans, 26 today. All right, hang on. Three in a row on the way. Blondie, next.
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3: This is Kentucky Farm Bureaus across Kentucky. Severe weather, heavy rains wrecking havoc on a number of farms across the Commonwealth. Kentucky Ag Commissioner Jonathan Schell says the damage was widespread.
4: So there's a big swath of the state that got a minimum of about 6 inches and some places up to 15 inches. You know, that kind of rain in that short period of time can be very damaging, and we saw the effects of that in many areas. Out in our more west central area of the state, there's a lot of crops that are still underwater, a lot of crops that were laid over from rushing water. We've got a lot of infrastructure damage from roads on farm and public. And then at least down in the Clinton County area, Cumberland County area, we've got several chicken barns that have been underwater.
3: Schell says officials are gathering damage estimates with intention of appealing to the USDA for disaster assistance funds or financing to help farmers recover from losses. This is Across Kentucky.
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0: Well, in between lighting off sparklers and blowing stuff up, did you watch any World Cup soccer action over the weekend? Round of 16 is underway. Some great matches. Tonight, USA taking on Belgium. That gets underway at 8 o'clock Eastern time.
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4: For generations, Asbury Seminary was an important training ground for United Methodist pastors. 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But those days are gone. The United Methodist Church recently stripped Asbury of its approved status for training pastors. This isn't because Asbury changed or did anything wrong. It's simply because the UMC has walked away from traditional biblical ethics. Now, this is important because churches teach how to honor God with our lives and how we should treat one another. Now, Kentucky's been shaped by a biblical ethos, thanks to seminaries like Asbury. And they'll continue to send pastors to various denominations, even if no longer, to the United Methodist Church.
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1: Fox News, I'm CJ Papa. President Trump heads to Turkey later today to meet with NATO leaders, but first he rings the bells from the Oval Office at the New York Stock Exchange and NASDAQ, celebrating the July 4th launch of the Trump Accounts Program, a show of solidarity in Iran.
2: Hundreds of thousands of Iranians gathered in the streets of Tehran today and over the weekend as they mourn the loss of the late Supreme Leader, the Ayatollah Khamenei. This entire event will last until July 9th.
1: Fox's Trey Ings, Charlie Kirk's widow Erica, will be in the same courtroom today with the family of her husband's alleged killer, Tyler Robinson.
3: Prosecutors will begin laying out their case against 23-year-old Tyler Robinson for a preliminary hearing that will determine whether there is probable cause for this case to proceed to a trial.
1: Fox's Chanley Painter in Provo, Utah. 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
4: With local news, I'm Jamie Johnson. The Kentucky Public Service Commission has launched a formal investigation into the management and operation of Kentucky Power Company and has ordered a full independent audit of the utility. The commission says the action stems from concerns raised during the company's recent rate case, as well as questions about its planning and decision-making in previous projects. The completed report will be made public and could lead to additional investigations if further issues are identified. A federal judge has sentenced a Martin County man to more than 13 years in prison in a meth distribution case. Cody Gene Spears was convicted of distribution of 50 grams or more of a mixture or substance containing a detectable amount of methamphetamine following his arrest in September 2025. The court also ordered 5 years of supervised

0: Also includes Hall Branch, Sparks Branch, Franks Creek, Sloan Branch, Elwood Lane, Bailey Road, Martin Preston Road, Flat Gap Drive, and Conley Creek to the top of the hill until further notice. With news, I'm Jamie Johnson. In local funeral announcement services for Stephen Craig Crotter, 63, of Myrtle Beach, South Carolina, formerly a river who passed away Wednesday. Graveside services are this morning, 11 a.m., at the Evans Clark Cemetery in River, Jones Preston Funeral Home, in care of the arrangements. Services for Mary S. Daniels, 71, of Paintsville, who passed away Thursday. Services this morning, 11 a.m., at the Jones Preston Funeral Home, on the Highland Memorial Park, Jones Preston Funeral Home, in care of the arrangements. Services for Betty Rose Trimble Reed, 93, of Flag Gap, who passed away June 29th. Services are today at 1 at the Jones Preston Funeral Home, on the Highland Memorial Park, Jones Preston Funeral Home, in care of the arrangements. Services for Larry Blaine Sanders, 83, of Stambaugh, who passed away Wednesday. Services are Tuesday at 2 at the Phillips and Son Funeral Home. Entombment will follow in the Highland Memorial Park. Visitation for 1 o'clock Tuesday at Phillips and Son Funeral Home. Services for Roscoe Kidd Jr., 73, of Hager Hill, who passed away Saturday. Services are Wednesday, 11 a.m., at the Phillips and Son Funeral Home, with we're on the Topsy Ratliff Cemetery at Denver. Visitation after 5 o'clock today at Phillips and Son Funeral Home. Services for Darlene Ward, 91, of Paintsville, who passed away Sunday. Arrangements are incomplete at this time and will be announced later by the Phillips and Son Funeral Home. Sunny, hot, and humid again today. Daytime highs pushing near 90. Tonight, chances for scattered showers and thunderstorms this evening. Otherwise, partly cloudy and on-time low in the upper 60s. Tomorrow, a 70% chance of scattered showers and thunderstorms in the afternoon. Otherwise, partly sunny. Daytime highs mid-80s. And still some slight chances for rain on Wednesday. Otherwise, partly sunny and hot. Daytime high mid-80s. And that's your forecast from Classic Hits 99.3 WKYH.
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0: Well, when you think of the TV show Dirty Jobs and the TV show Deadliest Catch, what's the first thing that comes to mind? You think of Mike Rowe, right? The guy who does the narration. Of course, Mike was also in Dirty Jobs. Saw this pop up over the weekend. I was like, what? Is this really true? Mike Rowe suing the Discovery Channel. That's who he works for. Well, he suing him for about $2.04 million. Says the company has failed to compensate him for narration work on Deadliest Catch and the spinoffs. So here's the crazy thing about this that's come out. He has a contract that is called Pay or Play. Signed it back in 2020. And I guess he is supposed to be the narrator. And if he doesn't narrate, they still have to pay him. Kind of like a guaranteed deal overall. Well, I guess this lawsuit says that they did not use his voice in 5 episodes during the 21st season of Deadliest Catch. They also failed to compensate him for a total of 51 episodes across multiple spinoffs as well. It says that adds up to about $2.04 million. How did they come to that number? Get this. This is wild. Mike Rowe earns $40,000 an episode narrating Deadliest Catch.
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6: Sunny, hot, and humid again today. Daytime highs pushing near 90. Tonight, chances for scattered showers and thunderstorms this evening. Otherwise, partly cloudy and on time low in the upper 60s. Tomorrow, a 70% chance of scattered showers and thunderstorms in the afternoon. Otherwise, partly sunny. Daytime highs mid-80s. And still some slight chances for rain on Wednesday. Otherwise, partly sunny and hot. Daytime high mid-80s. And that's your forecast from Classic Hits 99.3 WKYH.
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1: News, I'm Gianna Gelosi. Team USA plays Belgium tonight at the World Cup, and star player Flo Balogun can play after President Trump reportedly asked FIFA to give his controversial red card a second look.
2: Balogun has scored 3 of America's 10 goals at this World Cup and is its only player with more than one. But after being given a controversial red card in the round of 32, the rules said he would have to sit out the next game and that there was no way to appeal it. With 30 hours until the match against Belgium, though, FIFA announced that its judicial body was suspending the ban.
1: Fox's Greg Thompson, Belgium reportedly appealing accused killer Tyler Robinson, set to come face-to-face with Charlie Kirk's parents and widow in a Utah courtroom.
3: Prosecutors have said they plan to introduce forensic and video evidence, witness statements, autopsy findings, and alleged messages Robinson wrote his romantic partner. Kirk was killed last September at Utah Valley University.
1: Fox's Jessica Rosenthal, America's listening to Fox News.
4: Sunny, hot, and humid again today. Daytime highs pushing near 90. Tonight, chances for scattered showers and thunderstorms this evening. Otherwise, partly cloudy and on time low in the upper 60s.

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1: World Cup controversy. I'm Chris Foster, Fox News. Team USA is waiting to find out if its leading star, Flo Balogun, will be able to play tonight against Belgium in Seattle. An automatic one-game suspension after a red card ejection in the last match for stepping on an opponent's ankle was lifted by soccer's governing body, FIFA, after a phone call to its president from President Trump. Fox's Jay Berman reports that may not be the last word.
2: When the U.S. and Belgium meet in the round of 16, Balogun will indeed be in uniform as for now. The Belgian Soccer Federation formally wrote to FIFA to appeal the matter, and the right to appeal was granted. The submission for the appeal had to be in by 8 a.m. Eastern time, as well as the response from U.S. Soccer.
1: And that red card call itself was controversial. It doesn't appear that Balogun meant to hurt the other player. President Trump is expected to leave tonight for the NATO summit starting tomorrow in Ankara, Turkey. UK Ambassador Christian Turner spoke to Fox about the president's demand for more burden sharing. Here's Fox's Alex Hogan.
3: Ahead of the summit, the White House says that it's looking to what it calls a posture review of shifting the burden of Europe's defense to Europe. Britain's ambassador to the U.S. appeared on Fox saying that that's a message that the UK accepts.
4: The outgoing British Prime Minister announced a huge rise in our defense spending. It adds up to $393 billion U.S. over the next 4 to 5 years.
3: President Trump will meet with Ukrainian President Volodymyr Zelensky at the summit. A senior U.S. official says the discussions will center on the urgency to end the war and that the president will likely also follow up with Russian President Vladimir Putin as well.
1: And Zelensky is asking for more international support after Russian airstrikes kill at least 18 people in and around the capital, Kyiv, overnight. In Rittman, Ohio, a police officer is killed, two others and a police dog are wounded, shot responding to reports of gunfire at a home. That suspect and two other people were found dead inside the home. Several police cars with bullet holes had to be towed from the scene. 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
1: Today is the start of a five-day hearing in Utah about what evidence can be introduced at Charlie Kirk's accused murderer Tyler Robinson's trial. A Georgia teacher suspended over social media comments about the murders reached a settlement with her school district.
9: The Southern Poverty Law Center announcing its client was awarded almost $300,000 in a settlement with her school district following her indefinite suspension shortly after the murder of Charlie Kirk. Michelle Mickens had posted to her Facebook page that the world was safer without the Turning Point USA founder, who was assassinated. She called him a horrible person, a fascist full of hate for anyone who was different. The school district has not commented on the settlement, but the SPLC issued a statement saying the case illustrates that public school employees, including teachers, have a constitutionally protected right to free speech. Sue Guzman, Fox News.
1: House Speaker Mike Johnson says he'll do what he can to get the Save America Act passed, requiring photo ID to vote in federal elections and proof of citizenship when registering to vote.
10: President Trump, during his July 4th speech on the National Mall, again stated his intent to pass voting reform. Speaker Johnson said on Fox News Sunday he'll stick to his plan to get that done.
11: We have done this in the House now 3 times already. We're going to do it again. And I'm going to put it in a reconciliation bill so that we can get it through the Senate. The problem is there's only 53 Republicans in the Senate.
10: That measure would need 7 Democrats to join Republicans to get it through. Speaker Johnson said because he believes Democrats allow cheating in elections is why it won't get Democratic support. Grinnell Scott, Fox News.
1: Michigan State Senator Mallory McMorrow has dropped out of the Democrats' primary for U.S. Senate in a race that's now down to Congresswoman Haley Stevens. She's considered the more establishment candidate against Dr. Abdul El-Sayed, supported by the party's more progressive wing. I'm Chris Foster. This is Fox News.
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1: Fox News, I'm Therese Crowley. President Trump rings the opening bells of the New York Stock Exchange and the NASDAQ to herald the Trump Savings Accounts for American Babies. Launching a very busy week, he heads for Turkey later for the NATO summit with allies who are not helpful on Iran. While the streets of Iran echo with death to America chants at their extended July 4th funeral for the Ayatollah killed in the U.S.-Israel airstrikes, Prime Minister Benjamin Netanyahu tells Fox.
2: I think that if the Iranian people were given a chance, they'd throw these bums out. And I think we have to recognize that. They are not America's friend, and we should not let them have nuclear weapons.
1: Accused Charlie Kirk assassin Tyler Robinson in his Provo, Utah preliminary hearing today. 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
10: 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I'm Matt Jones here on a, you know, normal day in Lexington, Kentucky. 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A-Vision Auto Glass text machine is 772-774-5254. And this edition is sponsored by the T.J. Smith Law Office. If you call T.J., he'll make them pay. Ryan is out on his vacation to the Hilton Head timeshare, which I hope is working well.
11: Hope he's having a good time. We'll miss him.
10: I hope he is, too. And we have Drew and Shannon. Billy will come in the second hour, do his counties. And all of that. Guys, it was the 4th of July. The U.S. Soccer team plays tonight. Lots of exciting stuff going. Did you, were you out with the fireworks this weekend?
11: I saw zero fireworks. I was not the most patriotic person.
10: Zero fireworks?
11: Zero fireworks. They were outside my door, and I did not walk to the window to look up.
10: You know, I hate fireworks. I think fireworks might be the most overrated thing.
11: I hear you.
12: You husky mouth.
10: You like them,
12: don't you? I love some fireworks, yeah.
10: Why do you like them?
12: Well, in Bullitt County, you can't avoid them, first of all.
10: Bullitt County, they give them to babies.
12: Nobody per capita spends more money than Bullitt County does on fireworks.
10: Yes.
12: I mean, it was going off last night, like a 4th of July party on the 5th of July.
10: So Bullitt County, what are the things Bullitt County has a lot of? Mountain Dew, fireworks, and what else?
12: Awesomeness.
10: Awesomeness. Okay, yeah. that should be on the thing. Well, I usually try to actively avoid them.
11: It's good to get out of the way if they're coming at you.
10: But my friend, hubby, he has like a neighborhood thing. So, you know, I've committed to try to be like a neighbor to people. You know, because everywhere I've lived, Shannon, I've not known my neighbors.
12: Yeah.
10: So I'm going to try to become neighbors.
11: You're branching out.
10: Now, this isn't my neighborhood, but the premise is still the same.
11: You're practicing.
10: Practicing. So I went over, I guess, Idle Hour Country Club.
11: Mm-hmm.
10: You know, that's fancy schmancy, yeah. Right? I've only been over there one time. I didn't get to go to the country club.
11: You just knew
10: They put a wall around them. You know you are exclusive when you're like, we are building a wall to keep the people out.
11: It's kind of tucked in over there, too.
10: Yes, and it's in downtown Lexington, mm-hmm. And they're like, nope, don't come near here. But apparently they put on, sources told me, Shannon, you want to know what? Now, this is unofficial,
12: mm-hmm.
10: Okay? Sources told me that Idle Hour, you want to know what I heard they spend on their fireworks?
12: How much?
10: Just take a guess. What do you think a country club should spend on their fireworks?
11: I'm going to say $8,000.
10: What do you think, Shannon?
12: Yeah, I was going to say like 10 grand.
10: I heard 60.

0: Classic Hits 99.3 WKYH. Amy Lee and Evanescence with their first hit and highest chart success when their debut single, Bring Me to Life, peaked at number 5. Well, hi, it's Ains Johns on your Monday. We thank you for including us in your day, and hopefully you had a fun, safe 4th of July when this 4th of July miracle happened for a missing 4-year-old. She got separated from her family at Cape Lookout State Park in Oregon, which is about 80 miles due west of Portland and along the Pacific. So she got separated at the park in Tillamook County, and multiple agencies joined that search, frantically searching for her, including the U.S. Coast Guard supplying a helicopter and a boat out in the Pacific. So they were searching for her, and they finally found her about 5 miles north of where they started searching. They found her dehydrated and hypothermic, but being in good condition. They airlifted her to the hospital to get her rehydrated, and for observation, she is doing fine, thankfully, but could have been much, much worse with all that water surrounding that popular campground and destination for day trips along the Pacific with those miles of beaches. Wow, very thankful. Once again, the first responders, true real-life heroes. 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
11: Sunny, hot, and humid again today. Daytime highs pushing near 90. Tonight, chances for scattered showers and thunderstorms this evening. Otherwise, partly cloudy and on time low in the upper 60s. Tomorrow, a 70% chance of scattered showers and thunderstorms in the afternoon. Otherwise, partly sunny. Daytime highs mid-80s. And still some slight chances for rain on Wednesday. Otherwise, partly sunny and hot. Daytime high mid-80s. And that's your forecast from Classic Hits 99.3 WKYH.
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0: Journey with a love song for their hometown of San Francisco and the first song they wrote with their new lead singer, Steve Perry, with Lights. Well, hi, it's Haynes Johns. Glad to be part of your Monday. On the way next, the first top 40 hit for Aerosmith after the first top 5 hit for Creedence. And on the way next hour, did your fourth include a cranky brown bear on your mountain hike and a helicopter ride? Well, I'll have who and the surprising where that probably none of us had on our bingo cards. Coming up.
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7: Sunny, hot, and humid again today. Daytime highs pushing near 90. Tonight, chances for scattered showers and thunderstorms this evening. Otherwise, partly cloudy, a nighttime low in the upper 60s. Tomorrow, a 70% chance of scattered showers and thunderstorms in the afternoon. Otherwise, partly sunny. Daytime highs mid-80s. And still some slight chances for rain on Wednesday. Otherwise, partly sunny and hot. Daytime high mid-80s. And that's your forecast from Classic Hits 99.3 WKYH.
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0: Classic Hits 99.3 WKYH with ZZ Top and their first top 10 hit with Legs peaked at number 8. Well, hi, it's Haynes Johns, and hopefully you had a fun, safe 4th of July, but did it include a cranky brown bear on your mountain hike with a helicopter ride? Well, it did for these and the surprising wear that probably none of us had on our bingo card, with these four stranded climbers rescued by a helicopter after they encountered that brown bear on their hike in Japan. That's right. They came across this bear about 55 yards ahead of them on a mountain in Hokkaido. That's in northern Japan. So they called the authorities after they waited for that bear to kind of move away from the trail. It did not. So they sent out a helicopter to airlift them atop that 7,000-foot tall mountain, again in northern Japan, stranded there for about 3.5 hours before being airlifted to safety. Now, the Environment Ministry in Japan said it was going to allocate funds to hire personnel to tackle bears wandering into residential areas. I guess tackle means capture and relocate. Anyway, they've had quite the bear problem recently because they've had 5 people already dying in the country from bear attacks. But I just didn't think of brown bears or any kind of bear in Japan. I just thought they were, you know, like here with us in the mountains of Kentucky or somewhere here in North America or in the wilds of Russia. But wow, not in Japan, but there they are. Well, here for us, much safer, a shout out to our friends with the Johnson County Farmers Market. The Johnson County Farmers Market tomorrow and every Tuesday morning, 10 until 2, and then Thursday afternoons between 2 and 6. Local, homemade, and handmade goods located next to the Johnson County Extension Office in Paintsville. So don't miss out tomorrow and every Tuesday morning, 10 until 2. Coming up next, another first hit. 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
7: Sunny, hot, and humid again today. Daytime highs pushing near 90. Tonight, chances for scattered showers and thunderstorms this evening. Otherwise, partly cloudy and on time low in the upper 60s. Tomorrow, a 70% chance of scattered showers and thunderstorms in the afternoon. Otherwise, partly sunny. Daytime highs mid-80s. And still some slight chances for rain on Wednesday. Otherwise, partly sunny and hot. Daytime high mid-80s. And that's your forecast from Classic Hits 99.3 WKYH.
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0: The first hit for Jimmy Eat World and their highest chart success when the middle peaked at number 5. Well, hi, it's Haynes Johns coming right back with Def Leppard and their first number 1 after Stevie Nicks and Fleetwood Mac.
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0: Def Leppard getting their first number one with Love Bites. Well, that can be a good thing or a painful thing. It depends on how it bites, right? Well, hi, it's Haynes Johns. Glad to be part of your Monday. And all the way next, Randy Meister and the Eagles explain why they're all alone at the end of the evening. Plus, we'll do some movie music from REM. And on the way next hour, today's words are polydactyl and meow. I'll have why as I introduce you to Toby and Jake. Come on up.
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3: Sunny, hot, and humid again today. Daytime highs pushing near 90. Tonight, chances for scattered showers and thunderstorms this evening. Otherwise, partly cloudy and on time low in the upper 60s. Tomorrow, a 70% chance of scattered showers and thunderstorms in the afternoon. Otherwise, partly sunny. Daytime highs mid-80s. And still some slight chances for rain on Wednesday. Otherwise, partly sunny and hot. Daytime high mid-80s. And that's your forecast from Classic Hits 99.3 WKYH.
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0: Classic, it's 99.3 WKYH with Bachman Turner Overdrive getting their first number one with the 8C, nothing yet. Well, hiya, Change Johns. I guess that ties in nicely here with Toby and Jake because today's keywords are polydactyl and meow. I'm introducing you to Toby and Jake because Toby, a rescue kitten in Michigan, making history one toe at a time. According to the Guinness Book of World Records, Toby, a 10-month-old cat from Lansing, Michigan, has tied the record for the most toes on a cat. After veterinarians confirmed, he has 28 toes. That's right. And that matches the record set back in 2002 by Jake, the polydactyl cat from Canada. So it was Toby that was finding his forever home thanks to Delaney Henderson, who adopted him from a cat rescue agency for a companion for her other rescue cat named Connie, who is also polydactyl. She has thumbs and other extra digits, but not 28 in total. So Connie only has two extra toes on each front paw, not the 28 toes and 30 claws that Toby has. So that makes nail clipping quite the experience with 30 claws instead of the usual 20 that a cat would have. So anyway, she says, I wasn't looking for another polydactyl cat. That's just what happened, because when I looked at the description, they didn't mention that. So, but as soon as I met Toby and Toby got along well with Connie, I knew we were meant to be. So he started off shy, but now has evolved into energetic, talkative, who loves to jump on furniture and never misses an opportunity for a snack. He is particularly food motivated. End of quote from Delaney about her cat Toby. And we can certainly identify with that. Our two dogs are very food motivated, especially our youngest Pen. So there you go. She says, I hope this encourages other people to adopt from shelters and rescue organizations. And I agree. All of our dogs have always come from rescue organizations. Quick reminder for you, the Johnson Central High School class of 1981 having their 45-year reunion coming up on August 22nd at the Ramada in Paintsville. RSVP by finding JCHS class of 1981 on Facebook. Up next, a 1-2 punch of number ones. Tony Basil with her first, then Bon Jovi with their second. After concert music from Bob Seger with Classic Hits 99.3 WKYH.
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10: Sunny, hot, and humid again today. Daytime highs pushing near 90. Tonight, chances for scattered showers and thunderstorms this evening. Otherwise, partly cloudy and nighttime low in the upper 60s. Tomorrow, a 70% chance of scattered showers and thunderstorms in the afternoon. Otherwise, partly sunny. Daytime highs mid-80s. And still some slight chances for rain on Wednesday. Otherwise, partly sunny and hot. Daytime high mid-80s. And that's your forecast from Classic Hits 99.3 WKYH.
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0: Bon Jovi with their second and biggest number one, where it stayed for 4 weeks with Livin' on a Prayer. Well, I hope they've got Madison Square Garden cleaned up after Taylor and Travis's wedding, because Bon Jovi kicks off their brief residency there on Thursday. 9 shows there, all in Madison Square Garden and all in the month of July. Then they head over to Europe for some dates there, but you can find all the dates and locations at bonjovi.com. Should be awesome concerts. Well, hi, it's Haynes Johns on your Monday, and happy birthday today to the Dalai Lama, turning 91 years young. Gene Chandler, you know, the Duke of Earl song? He turns 89. Burt Ward, Robin from the original Batman series, turning 81. Sylvester Stallone and George W. Bush, both turning 80. Shelley Hack, she played Tiffany in the Charlie's Angels original series. She turns 79. Jeffrey Rush, who plays Captain Barbosa in the Pirates of the Caribbean movie series. He turns 74. Elise Beasley, that's right, Miss DePesto from Moonlighting, turning 72. Jennifer Saunders from Absolutely Fabulous, turning 68. Brian Posehn from Big Bang Theory, as well as the sitcom Just Shoot Me, and also the upcoming Stuart Fails to Save the Universe. He turns 60. He plays that tall, goofy, nerdy guy. He's really good. Finis It, turning 51. Kevin Hart, turning 47. Eva Green, she played Vesper in the Casino Royale and Quantum of Solace James Bond movies. She turns 46. And Cody Fearn from American Horror Story, turning 38. For your birthday anniversary, we wish you the best. Up next, Queen, a song their bassist wrote for his soon-to-be wife, after Dire Straits and their first number one.
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2: 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We'll tell you all about it next.
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2: Spotlight. Got a little story for you. She was born Gloria Fajardo in Havana, Cuba, 1957. Her dad had been a bodyguard for President Batista, but the family fled to Miami 2 years later to escape the revolution of Fidel Castro. In 1975, she auditioned to join Emilio Estevan's wedding band, the Miami Latin Boys. She was accepted, and the name of the band was changed to Miami Sound Machine. As you may have guessed, Emilio married Gloria, and her name changed as well. After becoming a success in Latin arenas, the band broke out into the mainstream with the release of their first all-English album, Primitive Love, which featured this one. It's a Miami Sound Machine and Kunga on today's Absolutely 80s Spotlight.

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1: News, I'm Tom Graham. President Trump is taking credit for pushing FEMA to reconsider a red card against U.S. star Flo Balogun. Now, that would have kept him out of tonight's World Cup match against Belgium. He can now play despite an appeal by Belgium.
2: We heard directly from FIFA. They have ruled Belgium's appeal against the reinstatement of Flo Balogun for tonight's critical game as inadmissible.
1: Fox's Jonathan Hunt, a preliminary hearing being held for the suspect charged with killing Charlie Kirk.
3: Tyler Robinson inside has been closely paying attention to the testimony and exhibits. This is the first time Erica Kirk has attended one of the court proceedings here. Our reporter in the courtroom says Erica is sitting next to Charlie's mom, and Erica put her head on the shoulder of Charlie's mom at one point. Also, Donald Trump Jr. inside the courtroom.
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4: Sunny, hot, and humid again today. Daytime highs pushing near 90. Tonight, chances for scattered showers and thunderstorms this evening. Otherwise, partly cloudy, and nighttime low in the upper 60s. Tomorrow, a 70% chance of scattered showers and thunderstorms in the afternoon. Otherwise, partly sunny. Daytime highs mid-80s. And still some slight chances for rain on Wednesday. Otherwise, partly sunny and hot. Daytime high mid-80s. And that's your forecast from Classic Hits 99.3 WKYH.
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0: It's a one-hit wonder, The Fix. One thing leads to another. 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Hey, Saturday, July 11 is Park Cleanup Volunteer Day at Jenny Wiley State Park. Volunteers will meet at the Terry Boat Ramp 1 p.m. to pick up trash along the lakeshore. It's a great cause. Park will provide gloves and trash grabbers and trash bags. Participants are encouraged to wear weather-appropriate clothing, closed-toed shoes, and also bring some water to hydrate. Classic Hits 99.3 and a great song from the Steve Miller Band from 50 years ago is on the way.
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11: Sunny, hot, and humid again today. Daytime highs pushing near 90. Tonight, chances for scattered showers and thunderstorms this evening. Otherwise, partly cloudy and on-time low in the upper 60s. Tomorrow, a 70% chance of scattered showers and thunderstorms in the afternoon. Otherwise, partly sunny. Daytime highs mid-80s. And still some slight chances for rain on Wednesday. Otherwise, partly sunny and hot. Daytime high mid-80s. And that's your forecast from Classic Hits 99.3 WKYH.
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8: Sunny, hot, and humid again today. Daytime highs pushing near 90. Tonight, chances for scattered showers and thunderstorms this evening. Otherwise, partly cloudy and on time low in the upper 60s. Tomorrow, a 70% chance of scattered showers and thunderstorms in the afternoon. Otherwise, partly sunny. Daytime highs mid-80s. And still some slight chances for rain on Wednesday. Otherwise, partly sunny and hot. Daytime high mid-80s. And that's your forecast from Classic Hits 99.3 WKYH.
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0: That's the thing. What a great song by Aerosmith. They're retired mostly, but Joe Perry, the guitarist, is with the Hollywood Vampires. That's a band fronted by Alice Cooper and Johnny Depp. He still plays with them. Van Morrison's coming up here in a bit. Billy Idol going to the Rock and Roll Hall of Fame is on the way. We thank you so much for listening. And a little later this hour, we're going to take a look at the Born on Dates of the Lates and Greats. Don't go nowhere.
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2: Cincinnati Reds were winners yesterday as the Reds beat the Baltimore Orioles 3-2. The Reds had just 5 hits in the win. Nick Lodolo got the victory. He is now 3-2 as the Reds improved to 41-48. The Reds are set to have the day off today, but are back in action tomorrow at home against the Phillies. United States is set to play in the round of 16 tonight as they take on Belgium. Valerian Balogun will play for the United States after FIFA rescinded his red card suspension. The winner will play either Portugal or Spain in the quarterfinals. In World Cup action yesterday, Norway topped Brazil 2-1 and England held off Mexico 3-2.
1: 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I'm Chuck Sanders, WKYH.
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And whatever happened to Tuesday, I'm so slow. Gone down the old man with a transistor radio. Standing in the sunlight laughing, hiding behind a rainbow's wall. 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

0: And Billy Idol, in November, he'll head into the Rock and Roll Hall of Fame along with Phil Collins, Oasis, and others. 92.5 Happy Radio. 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
5: Sunny, hot, and humid again today. Daytime highs pushing near 90. Tonight, chances for scattered showers and thunderstorms this evening. Otherwise, partly cloudy and on-time low in the upper 60s. Tomorrow, a 70% chance of scattered showers and thunderstorms in the afternoon. Otherwise, partly sunny. Daytime highs mid-80s. And still some slight chances for rain on Wednesday. Otherwise, partly sunny and hot. Daytime high mid-80s. And that's your forecast from Classic Hits 99.3 WKYH.
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1: Fox News, I'm Tom Graham. An island-wide blackout in Cuba affecting millions of people.
2: Today's blackout comes in the middle of intense summer heat. Cuba's power grid is aging and its fuel supplies have been dwindling since January. That's when President Trump threatened tariffs on any country providing oil to the island nation.
1: Fox's Jonathan Siri there. The U.S. World Cup team catching a break. Forward Flo Balogun will not be suspended for tonight's game. This despite his previous red card, FIFA faced pressure from President Trump.
3: It's one thing to penalize somebody for the game, but how do you penalize them for a game that hasn't been played yet? It's very unfair. You can't do that. So, yes, I asked for a review by FIFA.
1: Balogun was issued a red card during a controversial call in a previous game. 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
5: With Local News, I'm Jamie Johnson. The Kentucky Public Service Commission has launched a formal investigation into the management and operation of Kentucky Power Company and has ordered a full independent audit of the utility. The commission says the action stems from concerns raised during the company's recent rate case, as well as questions about its planning and decision-making in previous projects. The completed report will be made public and could lead to additional investigations if further issues are identified. A federal judge has sentenced a Martin County man to more than 13 years in prison in a meth distribution case. Cody Gene Spears was convicted of distribution of 50 grams or more of a mixture or substance containing a detectable amount of methamphetamine following his arrest in September 2025. The court also ordered 5 years of supervised release following his imprisonment. A Pine County woman is facing drug trafficking charges after officers executed a search warrant. Pineville police arrested Misty D. Kelly, 52, following a controlled drug buy. Officers searched her home on Cypress Alley and discovered oxycodone, a handgun, digital scales, drug paraphernalia, and a large amount of cash. Kelly was charged with trafficking and lodged in the Pike County Detention Center. And due to line breaks, although no contamination has been confirmed, Paintsville Utilities has voluntarily issued a boil water advisory for the following areas: the intersection of Punchin Creek and Route 1092 all the way to Hall Branch on Route 689. This advisory also includes Hall Branch, Sparks Branch, Franks Creek, Sloan Branch, Elwood Lane, Bailey Road, Martin Preston Road, Flat Gap Drive, and Conley Creek to the top of the hill until further notice. With news, I'm Jamie Johnson.
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5: 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Graveside services are this morning, 11 a.m., at the Evans Clark Cemetery in River. Jones Preston Funeral Home in care of the arrangements. 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Services for Betty Rose Trimble Reed, 93, of Flag Gap, who passed away June 29th. 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Services are Tuesday at 2 at the Phillips & Son Funeral Home. 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Services for Roscoe Kidd Jr., 73, of Hager Hill, who passed away Saturday. Services are Wednesday, 11 a.m., at the Phillips & Son Funeral Home, with we're on the Topsy Ratliff Cemetery at Denver. Visitation after 5 o'clock today at Phillips & Son Funeral Home. 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
8: Here's your forecast for Classic Hits WKYH. Could see a few pop-up showers overnight, otherwise partly cloudy skies with lows in the mid-60s. For your Tuesday, we'll see chances of rain throughout the day, partly sunny skies, highs in the mid-80s. Tuesday night, we'll see chances of rain overnight with lows in the mid-60s. And then for your Wednesday, we'll see chances of rain once again throughout the day, partly sunny skies, highs in the mid-80s. That's your forecast for Classic Hits 99.3 WKYH.
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days in a dance hall days. We were cool and crazy.

0: And the Foo Fighters. I'm Ken Cocker. A lot of great music still to come, including the Cars here in just a little bit. Are you a fan of Reacher? On Amazon Prime, Season 4 has been announced for mid-August as a beginning date. And the first three episodes will drop on that very first day in mid-August, then one episode every Wednesday thereafter, until the middle of September, when the spinoff show, Neely, that's kind of his partner, is going to drop. And the day that Reacher ends in mid-September, Neely begins, all eight episodes will drop at one time.
1: 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And now that you're calm and healing, you're probably driving better too.
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6: Here's your forecast for Classic Hits WKYH. Could see a few pop-up showers overnight, otherwise partly cloudy skies with lows in the mid-60s. For your Tuesday, we'll see chances of rain throughout the day, partly sunny skies, highs in the mid-80s. Tuesday night, we'll see chances of rain overnight, with lows in the mid-60s. And then for your Wednesday, we'll see chances of rain once again throughout the day, partly sunny skies, highs in the mid-80s. That's your forecast for Classic Hits 99.3 WKYH.
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0: Moving out, Anthony's song is from the album called The Stranger. It's Ken Cocker on the cruise. We appreciate you being along for the ride as we head on down that Monday highway together. I don't know about you, but I'm thinking another weekend here pretty quick. I need another one. I need another 3 or 4 day one, as a matter of fact. John Mellencamp out of Little Seymour, Indiana is coming away here in just a little bit. Hang on.
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3: Here's your forecast for Classic Hits WKYH. Could see a few pop-up showers overnight, otherwise partly cloudy skies with lows in the mid-60s. For your Tuesday, we'll see chances of rain throughout the day, partly sunny skies, highs in the mid-80s. Tuesday night, we'll see chances of rain overnight with lows in the mid-60s. And then for your Wednesday, we'll see chances of rain once again throughout the day, partly sunny skies, highs in the mid-80s. That's your forecast for Classic Hits 99.3 WKYH.
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1: Fox News, I'm Deborah Valentine. The Napa County Sheriff's Office has recommended a misdemeanor charge against the husband of Congresswoman Nancy Pelosi in connection with Friday's hit and run there. More from Fox's William Lajeunesse in L.A.
2: The story that Paul Pelosi told police is he knew he hit something but wasn't sure what. Animal, human, car, bike. But rather than checking, witnesses say he drove away.
1: Nobody was hurt. A Provo, Utah judge is weighing whether there's sufficient evidence to bring Charlie Kirk's alleged killer, Tyler Robinson, to trial. Former Utah State Bureau of Investigation agent David Hall testified today about information coming in after shots rang out.
3: Cell phone videos were coming in. If you imagine there's 3,000 people at an event and everybody has a cell phone, there was a lot of information that people were willing to share with us.
1: Kirk's widow, Erica, attended today's preliminary proceeding. 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
4: Here's your forecast for Classic Hits WKYH. Could see a few pop-up showers overnight, otherwise partly cloudy skies with lows in the mid-60s. For your Tuesday, we'll see chances of rain throughout the day, partly sunny skies, highs in the mid-80s. Tuesday night, we'll see chances of rain overnight with lows in the mid-60s. And then for your Wednesday, we'll see chances of rain once again throughout the day, partly sunny skies, highs in the mid-80s. That's your forecast for Classic Hits 99.3 WKYH.
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0: hands. Too much time on my...
1: That is Styx, currently on tour with Chicago, a double headlining tour all summer long. Boy, that is a show I definitely would like to see. Well, the Taylor and Travis wedding is now behind us, and I hate to sound like a terrible cynic, and I know it makes me sound awful, but these guys are in their 30s, and the idea that they're still going to be married, let's say, in their 70s is, I think, a pretty remote ask. So I was just kind of wondering today, how long do you give this thing? And I'm thinking that maybe around the time Keith Urban and Nicole Kidman, which are just short of 20 years. So I'm going to say 20 years. I hate to be a cynic, like I say, but just trying to be realistic. Got a great song by Quarterflash from the 80s coming up, and Orchestral Maneuvers in the Dark as well.
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9: Here's your forecast for Classic Hits WKYH. Could see a few pop-up showers overnight, otherwise partly cloudy skies with lows in the mid-60s. For your Tuesday, we'll see chances of rain throughout the day, partly sunny skies, highs in the mid-80s. Tuesday night, we'll see chances of rain overnight with lows in the mid-60s. And then for your Wednesday, we'll see chances of rain once again throughout the day, partly sunny skies, highs in the mid-80s. That's your forecast for Classic Hits 99.3 WKYH.
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1: And CMF, it is Ken Cocker. And coming up in just a little bit, we're going to get to a great song by Journey. Came out in 1978. One of their first hits, Wheel in the Sky, is right around the corner.
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6: Here's your forecast for Classic Hits WKYH. Could see a few pop-up showers overnight, otherwise partly cloudy skies with lows in the mid-60s. For your Tuesday, we'll see chances of rain throughout the day, partly sunny skies, highs in the mid-80s. Tuesday night, we'll see chances of rain overnight with lows in the mid-60s. And then for your Wednesday, we'll see chances of rain once again throughout the day, partly sunny skies, highs in the mid-80s. That's your forecast for Classic Hits 99.3 WKYH.
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1: Fox News, I'm Tom Graham, the man accused of planting pipe bombs near the U.S. Capitol on the eve of the chaos of January 6, 2021, is not covered by President Trump's mass pardons, says a judge. Fox's Jared Halpern.
2: A federal judge rejected a motion to dismiss charges against Brian Cole Jr., the suspect accused of planting pipe bombs outside the Capitol Hill headquarters of the Republican National Committee and Democratic National Committee in 2021.
1: A judge ruling the pardons for those convicted directly for the actions of January 6th, not for any indirect action. Chicago's seen a violent holiday weekend with multiple shootings.
3: Another bloody July 4th weekend in Chicago. Police revealing that between Friday and Sunday night, 16 people were shot. 3 were killed. Still, crime in the city is down compared to July 4th weekends in recent years.
1: Fox's Natalie Chuck. 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
4: Here's your forecast for Classic Hits WKYH. Could see a few pop-up showers overnight, otherwise partly cloudy skies with lows in the mid-60s. For your Tuesday, we'll see chances of rain throughout the day, partly sunny skies, highs in the mid-80s. Tuesday night, we'll see chances of rain overnight with lows in the mid-60s. And then for your Wednesday, we'll see chances of rain once again throughout the day, partly sunny skies, highs in the mid-80s. That's your forecast for Classic Hits 99.3 WKYH.
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0: And the Clash is Ken Cocker. Should I stay or should I go? I know I'm going to be staying on Monday night. I want to watch that soccer game. I enjoy watching the Americans play in the World Cup. I never was into soccer before, but I watched the last two matches, and it's really something. I'm starting to get a handle on the yellow and the red card and the throwing and all that stuff. It's kind of fun to watch and certainly great when the Americans win. It's taking on Belgium this coming Monday night in the round of 16.
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2: 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What a grab. 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
3: 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De La Cruz is on his horse, and they're waving him to the house.
4: 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He drives this.
2: 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Eugenio Suarez puts the Reds on top.
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0: Here's your forecast for Classic Hits WKYH. Could see a few pop-up showers overnight, otherwise partly cloudy skies with lows in the mid-60s. For your Tuesday, we'll see chances of rain throughout the day, partly sunny skies, highs in the mid-80s. Tuesday night, we'll see chances of rain overnight with lows in the mid-60s. And then for your Wednesday, we'll see chances of rain once again throughout the day, partly sunny skies, highs in the mid-80s. That's your forecast for Classic Hits 99.3 WKYH.
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0: I Ain't Missing You, John Wade, a big part of the 1980s, and this is Ken Cocker. We appreciate you joining us. We ease on down the Monday Highway. Hope we helped you supersede some of those Monday blahs, and we'll be back to do it all over again. Have lots of fun tomorrow. Hang tough and be cool. We'll see you on Tuesday.
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5: Here's your forecast for Classic Hits WKYH. Could see a few pop-up showers overnight, otherwise partly cloudy skies with lows in the mid-60s. For your Tuesday, we'll see chances of rain throughout the day, partly sunny skies, highs in the mid-80s. Tuesday night, we'll see chances of rain overnight with lows in the mid-60s. And then for your Wednesday, we'll see chances of rain once again throughout the day. Partly sunny skies, highs in the mid-80s. That's your forecast for Classic Hits, 99.3 WKYH.
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1: Fox News. I'm Deborah Valentine. President Trump heading to Ankara, Turkey tonight for a Tuesday start of the two-day NATO summit. Fox's Alexandria Hoff reports.
2: The president's going to be leaving for Turkey later this evening, arriving in Ankara sometime tomorrow afternoon. And once he's there, the red carpet's really going to be rolled out for him.
1: The summit, as President Trump has criticized allies for not paying their fair share of defense funding and for a lack of support in the Iran conflict. The state's first witness testified today during a preliminary hearing for Tyler Robinson, accused of assassinating Turning Point USA co-founder Charlie Kirk.
3: Chris Bagley, a police officer working at Utah Valley University on September 10th, when Charlie Kirk was assassinated. He described hearing the gunshot, seeing Kirk slump to the side, and the screams that followed.
1: Fox's Claudia Cowan reporting from Provo, Utah. 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
4: Here's your forecast for Classic Hits WKYH. Could see a few pop-up showers overnight, otherwise partly cloudy skies with lows in the mid-60s. For your Tuesday, we'll see chances of rain throughout the day, partly sunny skies, highs in the mid-80s. Tuesday night, we'll see chances of rain overnight, with lows in the mid-60s. And then for your Wednesday, we'll see chances of rain once again throughout the day, partly sunny skies, highs in the mid-80s. That's your forecast for Classic Hits 99.3 WKYH.
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